0: 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And here's a note from the calendar. Norton Sound Health Corporation is holding a 5K walk/run to celebrate Nurses and EMS Week, Monday, May 18th at 6 p.m. The run or walk is a loop course from the hospital to Greg Krushak, Front Street, Bering, and back to the hospital on Greg Krushak. Back to more Christian hits now. Elevation Worship is singing the song Alleluia.
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0: I grew up in a normal home in a normal town. 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I didn't talk to anybody about the way I was feeling. 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I knew about AA, but thought I was too young. I found out I was wrong. If you have a problem with your drinking, why don't you give AA a call? Alcoholics Anonymous. 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

0: That was Derek Miner with Cannon and the song Save the Hero. 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Proverbs 17:8 says, "A bribe is like a lucky charm. Whoever gives one will prosper." It can feel like the wealthy always get what they want. But the next verse, verse 9, says, "Love prospers when fault is forgiven, but dwelling on it separates close friends." There is so much more value in a relationship that is built on trust and where forgiveness is able to be given, rather than ones that are formed around what you can get from the other person. Relationships that choose to forgive faults will last. Relationships built on bribes, not just of money, but anything you or the other person is seeking to gain, will not. We'll be back to more Christian Hits then, right after the weather.
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2: Here's the weather outlook from IC 100.3 FM. Today, mostly cloudy, a slight chance of showers, highs in the lower 50s, east winds to 15 miles per hour. Tonight, cloudy with a chance of showers, lows in the upper 30s, east winds to 10 miles per hour. And tomorrow, cloudy with a chance of showers, partly sunny in the afternoon, highs in the upper 40s, light winds. I'm Pierce, and that's the weather outlook from IC 100.3 FM.

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1: Here's the weather outlook from IC 100.3 FM. Today, mostly cloudy, a slight chance of showers, highs in the lower 50s, east winds to 15 miles per hour. Tonight, cloudy with a chance of showers, lows in the upper 30s, east winds to 10 miles per hour. And tomorrow, cloudy with a chance of showers, partly sunny in the afternoon, highs in the upper 40s, light winds. I'm Pierce, and that's the weather outlook from IC 100.3 FM.

That was Mercy Me with a song, Oh Death. Back-to-back Christian hits, 24 hours a day. 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Now here's a note from the calendar. The United Methodist Women's Thrift Shop is open Monday afternoons from 4 to 5 and Tuesday and Thursday evenings from 7 to 8:30. If you have items to drop off, please do that during their business hours. Up next, we've got Follow You by Jamie Grace.

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1: Micah Tyler, that was his song, Perfectly. Before that, we had Bebo Norman with the song, I Hope You See Jesus. 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Today is the 17th, so we've been taking a look at the Proverbs for the day, Proverbs 17. Up next, verse 10. A single rebuke does more for a person of understanding than 100 lashes on the back of a fool. Lesson learned. Be a person who can take criticism, not absorbing it all, but taking the parts that are true and leaving the parts that maybe missed the mark. All right, after the weather, we'll be back to more Christian hits.
2: I used to complain about his smelly socks or the old t-shirts he'd leave on the floor, but now the house is clean and quiet and empty. 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His counselor? An academic advisor? A long-distance ATM machine? It's hard when life changes, but you know what? 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
3: 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Today, mostly cloudy, a slight chance of showers, highs in the lower 50s, east winds to 15 miles per hour. Tonight, cloudy with a chance of showers, lows in the upper 30s, east winds to 10 miles per hour. And tomorrow, cloudy with a chance of showers, partly sunny in the afternoon, highs in the upper 40s, light winds. I'm Pierce, and that's the weather outlook from IC 100.3 FM.

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1: 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We had delayed his vaccinations. Now Matthew is getting caught up on his vaccines.
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You know, every time I read the story, it never fails. You know, the tortoise, he always wins.

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1: Here's the weather outlook from IC 100.3 FM. Tonight, cloudy with a chance of showers. Lows in the upper 30s. East winds to 10 miles per hour. Tomorrow, mostly cloudy. A chance of showers. Highs in the 40s. Light winds. And tomorrow night, mostly cloudy. A slight chance of showers after midnight. Lows in the upper 30s. Northeast winds to 10 miles per hour. I'm Pierce, and that's the weather outlook. 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

0: That was the song I Wait. 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Before that, we had Lights in the City. We've been taking a look at the Proverbs for the day. Proverbs 17. Here is verse 14. Starting a quarrel is like opening a floodgate, so stop before a dispute breaks out. This verse is so true, and yet it can be extremely hard not to add to the conflict. So, Lord, help us to learn from your wisdom and follow your example of being peacemakers instead of opening the floodgates of quarreling. All right, back to more Christian hits right after the weather.
1: Greetings from Soldotna, Alaska. Hello, my name is Emily. I'm 8 years old. My favorite verse is Joshua 1:9. Have I not commanded you? 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Jesus is important to me because he died and rose again and saved me from all my sins. CEF of Alaska is dedicated to communicating the gospel of Christ to children all around the great state. 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
2: Here's the weather outlook from IC 100.3 FM. Tonight, cloudy with a chance of showers. Lows in the upper 30s. East winds to 10 miles per hour. Tomorrow, mostly cloudy. A chance of showers. Highs in the 40s. Light winds. And tomorrow night, mostly cloudy. A slight chance of showers after midnight. Lows in the upper 30s. Northeast winds to 10 miles per hour. I'm Pierce, and that's the weather outlook. 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
1: Here's the weather outlook from IC 100.3 FM. Tonight, cloudy with a chance of showers, lows in the upper 30s, east winds to 10 miles per hour. Tomorrow, mostly cloudy, a chance of showers, highs in the 40s, light winds. And tomorrow night, mostly cloudy, a slight chance of showers after midnight, lows in the upper 30s, northeast winds to 10 miles per hour. I'm Pierce, and that's the weather outlook. 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

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The Nome Food Bank is open Tuesday and Thursday afternoons from 4 to 6 at 312 Bering Street, across from Anvil City Square. Donations of food items can be taken to the food bank Tuesdays and Thursdays from 3:30 to 6 p.m. Or call the Nome Community Center at 907-443-5259 to arrange a drop-off time. 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Emerson Day is singing the song, Get Behind Me.

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1: 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Keith Green, Randy Stonehill, Michael Card, Sandy Patty, Whiteheart, Petra, Amy Grant, and more. 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

0: at the Altar. That was by Chase Skeleton. 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We've been taking a look at Proverbs 17. Up next, verse 17. A friend is always loyal, and a brother is born to help in time of need. We all know how amazing it is to have that friend who's right there when you need them. But how easy is it for us to not be there when others need our help? This verse is a good reminder, not only to choose our friends wisely so that we have the support we need when we need it, but to be a friend worth choosing.
1: You're worthless.
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5: Here's the weather outlook from IC 100.3 FM. Tonight, cloudy with a chance of showers. Lows in the upper 30s. East winds to 10 miles per hour. Tomorrow, mostly cloudy. A chance of showers. Highs in the 40s. Light winds. And tomorrow night, mostly cloudy. A slight chance of showers after midnight. Lows in the upper 30s. Northeast winds to 10 miles per hour. I'm Pierce, and that's the weather outlook. 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
1: Here's the weather outlook from IC 100.3 FM. Tonight, cloudy with a chance of showers. Lows in the upper 30s. East winds to 10 miles per hour. Tomorrow, mostly cloudy. A chance of showers. Highs in the 40s. Light winds. And tomorrow night, mostly cloudy. A slight chance of showers after midnight. Lows in the upper 30s. Northeast winds to 10 miles per hour. I'm Pierce, and that's the weather outlook. 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

That was Francesca Battistelli and her song, If We're Honest. 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The Kaguya-Kaiska Public Library hosts Story Hour for children ages 3 to 7 every Tuesday morning at 10:30 at the library. They will read lots of stories, and each child can make a craft to take home. Adult supervision is required. 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Now back to more Christian hits. Josiah Queen and his song, up next, is Demons.

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0: 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Do you always say the first thing that comes to your head? Proverbs 17, verse 27 says, "A truly wise person uses few words. A person with understanding is even-tempered." It's a good reminder that less talking, more listening, more caring about the other person is not only the wiser, but the right thing to do. We'll be back to more Christian Hits right after the weather.
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2: 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Sometimes that voice screams to be heard when we feel we've been wronged. 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But seeking peace in Jesus Christ relieves you from the need to always be justifying yourself. It releases the burden of needing to be seen and being the center of attention. Through this peace that surpasses all understanding, we are freed up to accept life and all its challenges.
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3: Here's the weather outlook from IC 100.3 FM. Tonight, cloudy with a chance of showers, lows in the upper 30s, east winds to 10 miles per hour. Tomorrow, mostly cloudy, a chance of showers, highs in the 40s, light winds. And tomorrow night, mostly cloudy, a slight chance of showers after midnight, lows in the upper 30s, northeast winds to 10 miles per hour. I'm Pierce, and that's the weather outlook. 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

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For the ADA Dental Minute, I'm Dr. Maria Lopez-Howell. 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
1: Here's the weather outlook from IC 100.3 FM. Tonight, cloudy with a chance of showers, lows in the upper 30s, east winds to 10 miles per hour. Tomorrow, mostly cloudy, a chance of showers, highs in the 40s, light winds. And tomorrow night, mostly cloudy, a slight chance of showers after midnight, lows in the upper 30s, northeast winds to 10 miles per hour. I'm Pierce, and that's the weather outlook. 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

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Up next, Where Would I Be by Peter Burton.

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3: Here's the weather outlook from IC 100.3 FM. Tonight, cloudy with a chance of showers, lows in the upper 30s, east winds to 10 miles per hour. Tomorrow, mostly cloudy, a chance of showers, highs in the 40s, light winds. And tomorrow night, mostly cloudy, a slight chance of showers after midnight, lows in the upper 30s, northeast winds to 10 miles per hour. I'm Pierce, and that's the weather outlook. 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
1: Here's the weather outlook from IC 100.3 FM. Tonight, cloudy with a chance of showers, lows in the upper 30s, east winds to 10 miles per hour. Tomorrow, mostly cloudy, a chance of showers, highs in the 40s, light winds. And tomorrow night, mostly cloudy, a slight chance of showers after midnight, lows in the upper 30s, northeast winds to 10 miles per hour. I'm Pierce, and that's the weather outlook. 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

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Here is a note from the calendar. 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For the Zoom information, contact the district office. 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Up next, Forrest Frank songs, Your Way's Better.

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3: Here's the weather outlook from IC 100.3 FM. Tonight, cloudy with a chance of showers, lows in the upper 30s, east winds to 10 miles per hour. Tomorrow, mostly cloudy, a chance of showers, highs in the 40s, light winds. And tomorrow night, mostly cloudy, a slight chance of showers after midnight, lows in the upper 30s, northeast winds to 10 miles per hour. I'm Pierce, and that's the weather outlook. 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
1: Here's the weather outlook from IC 100.3 FM. Tonight, cloudy with a chance of showers, lows in the upper 30s, east winds to 10 miles per hour. Tomorrow, mostly cloudy, a chance of showers, highs in the 40s, light winds. And tomorrow night, mostly cloudy, a slight chance of showers after midnight, lows in the upper 30s, northeast winds to 10 miles per hour. I'm Pierce, and that's the weather outlook. 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

So Father God, I pray that our families will come together right now and seek your face. You will forgive our sins and you'll heal our incredible land. In the name of the only Savior, Jesus Christ. Amen.

Look What God Can Do. That was by Rhett Walker. 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Now back to more Christian hits. Patrick Mayberry is singing the song, Thank the Lord.

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0: That was Caleb and John with a song Finished. Back-to-back Christian hits, 24 hours a day. 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Today's verse from God's Word is Romans 11:33. Oh, the depth of the riches of the wisdom and knowledge of God, how unsearchable His judgments and His paths beyond tracing out. That's Romans 11:33 from the New International Version of the Bible.
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2: 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In fact, He loves us beyond what we can ever understand. Luke 12:7 states, "Indeed, the very hairs of your head are all numbered. 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You are worth more than many sparrows. So hold your head high and know you are loved and known by your heavenly Father. He knows all your fears and secrets, yet loves you unconditionally and beyond measure. Feel a reassuring peace that you are His child and everything about you matters to Him."
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3: Here's the weather outlook from IC 100.3 FM. Tonight, cloudy with a chance of showers, lows in the upper 30s, east winds to 10 miles per hour. Tomorrow, mostly cloudy, a chance of showers, highs in the 40s, light winds. And tomorrow night, mostly cloudy, a slight chance of showers after midnight, lows in the upper 30s, northeast winds to 10 miles per hour. I'm Pierce, and that's the weather outlook. 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
1: Here's the weather outlook from IC 100.3 FM. Today, mostly cloudy, a chance of showers, highs in the 40s, light winds. Tonight, mostly cloudy, a slight chance of showers, lows in the upper 30s, northeast winds to 10 miles per hour. And tomorrow, partly sunny with a slight chance of showers, highs in the upper 40s, east winds to 20 miles per hour. I'm Pierce, and that's the weather outlook. 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

0: Want to quit smoking? Here's some incentive. This is Dr. Elmar Sakala for Lifelines. A recent study of men and women over age 65 found that the rate of mental decline is up to 5 times faster in smokers than in non-smokers. Several studies have also linked smoking with osteoporosis, impotence, blindness, rheumatoid arthritis, and acid reflux disease. Moreover, if all women refrained from smoking during pregnancy, an estimated 4,000 babies would not die each year. Smoking also causes the tiny blood vessels in the face to constrict, causing premature wrinkling that is often irreversible. Make the decision to quit smoking today, the most single preventable cause of death and disease.
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2: Here's the weather outlook from IC 100.3 FM. Today, mostly cloudy, a chance of showers, highs in the 40s, light winds. Tonight, mostly cloudy, a slight chance of showers, lows in the upper 30s, northeast winds to 10 miles per hour. And tomorrow, partly sunny with a slight chance of showers, highs in the upper 40s, east winds to 20 miles per hour. I'm Pierce, and that's the weather outlook. 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
1: We see the way you get unfairly criticized just for doing your job.
0: The truth is, we couldn't play without you.
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0: Thank you for protecting the integrity of the game, no matter what.
1: We hope you always know how much we appreciate you.
0: Because without you, this is just recess. It's not really a game.
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1: 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Today, mostly cloudy, a chance of showers, highs in the 40s, light winds. Tonight, mostly cloudy, a slight chance of showers, lows in the upper 30s, northeast winds to 10 miles per hour. And tomorrow, partly sunny with a slight chance of showers, highs in the upper 40s, east winds to 20 miles per hour. I'm Pierce, and that's the weather outlook. 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

0: They used to have those commercials. 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I'm losing him.
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2: Here's the weather outlook from IC 100.3 FM. Today, mostly cloudy, a chance of showers, highs in the 40s, light winds. Tonight, mostly cloudy, a slight chance of showers, lows in the upper 30s, northeast winds to 10 miles per hour. And tomorrow, partly sunny with a slight chance of showers, highs in the upper 40s, east winds to 20 miles per hour. I'm Pierce, and that's the weather outlook. 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
1: 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Today, mostly cloudy, a chance of showers, highs in the 40s, light winds. Tonight, mostly cloudy, a slight chance of showers, lows in the upper 30s, northeast winds to 10 miles per hour. And tomorrow, partly sunny with a slight chance of showers, highs in the upper 40s, east winds to 20 miles per hour. I'm Pierce, and that's the weather outlook. 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
2: Here's the weather outlook from IC 100.3 FM. Today, mostly cloudy, a chance of showers, highs in the 40s, light winds. Tonight, mostly cloudy, a slight chance of showers, lows in the upper 30s, northeast winds to 10 miles per hour. And tomorrow, partly sunny with a slight chance of showers, highs in the upper 40s, east winds to 20 miles per hour. I'm Pierce, and that's the weather outlook. 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
1: Here's the weather outlook from IC 100.3 FM. Today, mostly cloudy, a chance of showers, highs in the 40s, light winds. Tonight, mostly cloudy, a slight chance of showers, lows in the upper 30s, northeast winds to 10 miles per hour. And tomorrow, partly sunny with a slight chance of showers, highs in the upper 40s, east winds to 20 miles per hour. I'm Pierce, and that's the weather outlook. 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
3: Here's the weather outlook from IC 100.3 FM. Today, mostly cloudy, a chance of showers, highs in the 40s, light winds. Tonight, mostly cloudy, a slight chance of showers, lows in the upper 30s, northeast winds to 10 miles per hour. And tomorrow, partly sunny with a slight chance of showers, highs in the upper 40s, east winds to 20 miles per hour. I'm Pierce, and that's the weather outlook. 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
1: Here's the weather outlook from IC 100.3 FM. Today, mostly cloudy, a chance of showers, highs in the 40s, light winds. Tonight, mostly cloudy, a slight chance of showers, lows in the upper 30s, northeast winds to 10 miles per hour. And tomorrow, partly sunny with a slight chance of showers, highs in the upper 40s, east winds to 20 miles per hour. I'm Pierce, and that's the weather outlook. 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

0: Good morning, class. I'm Dr. David Stevens with the Christian Medical Association, and today we're going to talk about the elements in cigarettes. First, you have nicotine. Not only is nicotine one of 44 cancer-causing agents in cigarettes, it's also a common insecticide found in bug spray. Next, there's formaldehyde. It's used to preserve dead animals. Another dangerous chemical in cigarettes is cyanide. Not only can you find this lethal element in rat poison, you can ingest it merely by smelling secondhand smoke. 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Acetone is used to make paint stripper. And ammonia, we all recognize, is in toilet cleaners. Nip smoking in the bud. Tell your friends about the harmful ingredients in cigarettes.
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2: Here's the weather outlook from IC 100.3 FM. Today, mostly cloudy, a chance of showers, highs in the 40s, light winds. Tonight, mostly cloudy, a slight chance of showers, lows in the upper 30s, northeast winds to 10 miles per hour. And tomorrow, partly sunny with a slight chance of showers, highs in the upper 40s, east winds to 20 miles per hour. I'm Pierce, and that's the weather outlook. 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

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This public service announcement has been brought to you by the Alaska Council on Domestic Violence and Sexual Assault and Bering Sea Women's Group.

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1: Here's the weather outlook from IC 100.3 FM. Today, mostly cloudy, a chance of showers, highs in the 40s, light winds. Tonight, mostly cloudy, a slight chance of showers, lows in the upper 30s, northeast winds to 10 miles per hour. And tomorrow, partly sunny with a slight chance of showers, highs in the upper 40s, east winds to 20 miles per hour. I'm Pierce, and that's the weather outlook. 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

past stop, clean boy tied it up. Break through the padlock, run like Gallagher. But I ain't playing no games, me and Josh had a talk. Thought I made the right moves, my career not adding up. Met some Christian artists who think they celebrities. I went to 3 award shows, I fell asleep right in the front row. Why they act like they don't?

0: Do you work at a desk job most of the day? Don't sit still. This is Dr. Elmar Sakala for Lifelines. If you work at a desk job, you may need to work harder to keep off extra weight. Sitting at work for more than 6 hours a day may increase the likelihood of overweight and obesity. However, there is mounting evidence that the calories you burn doing non-exercise activities, such as standing, may actually help you stay slim. Take frequent walk breaks. Climb stairs instead of taking the elevator. Although the number of calories you burn during these activities is small, doing them consistently may add up to help you keep your weight down.
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2: Here's the weather outlook from IC 100.3 FM. Today, mostly cloudy, a chance of showers, highs in the 40s, light winds. Tonight, mostly cloudy, a slight chance of showers, lows in the upper 30s, northeast winds to 10 miles per hour. And tomorrow, partly sunny with a slight chance of showers, highs in the upper 40s, east winds to 20 miles per hour. I'm Pierce, and that's the weather outlook. 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
1: 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Today, mostly cloudy, a chance of showers, highs in the 40s, light winds. Tonight, mostly cloudy, a slight chance of showers, lows in the upper 30s, northeast winds to 10 miles per hour. And tomorrow, partly sunny with a slight chance of showers, highs in the upper 40s, east winds to 20 miles per hour. I'm Pierce, and that's the weather outlook. 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
4: Here's the weather outlook from IC 100.3 FM. Today, mostly cloudy, a chance of showers, highs in the 40s, light winds. Tonight, mostly cloudy, a slight chance of showers, lows in the upper 30s, northeast winds to 10 miles per hour. And tomorrow, partly sunny with a slight chance of showers, highs in the upper 40s, east winds to 20 miles per hour. I'm Pierce, and that's the weather outlook. 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

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I noticed that most of the goals I had as a kid were slipping by. 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

Well, very good morning out to you, Gnome. 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Up next, Matt Carney, this is Air I Breathe.

is the air I breathe. Well, it is time this morning to celebrate our birthdays. So sending a very happy birthday to our locals this morning. Sarah Wade, Harold McTurk, Sarah Trigg, Charity Rose Lewis, EJ Cohn, Rick Outwater, Raina Moore, Levi Doherty, and Jeremy Niddle. Happy birthday out to all of you. It's a great day for you. And a couple of celebrity birthdays. Actress Tina Fey is 56 this morning. And singer for the Newsboys, Michael Tate, is 60 this morning as well. So happy birthday to everyone celebrating. It's a great day for you. News and weather in just a few minutes. But right now, mercy me, O death.

0: Birchall. Just a few days before the end of their regular legislative session, the Alaska legislature has almost finalized the state's annual capital budget, one of four regular budget bills that pass through the Capitol annually. Passed by the State House in a 24-16 vote on Friday, the capital budget contains $2.5 billion in spending, including $323 million for drinking water projects, $148.3 million for K-12 public school repairs and construction, and $42.5 million for the University of Alaska. Various federal programs are expected to pay for the bulk of the bill, $1.8 billion in total. State accounts would be used to pay for the remainder. The House's vote sends the capital budget back to the Senate, which approved an earlier version of the bill by a 19-0 vote on April 21st. After being transmitted to the governor, all budget bills are subject to his line item veto powers. Dunleavy may eliminate or reduce specific items in the budget, but cannot add any or increase their amounts. And the Alaska legislature passed a bill requiring the state to develop guidelines for mental health instruction in Alaska school districts. The aim is to place mental health education for K-12 students on par with physical education. House lawmakers passed Senate Bill 41 by a 27-13 vote late Thursday night, and the bill now heads to Governor Mike Dunleavy's desk for consideration. The bill instructs the Alaska Department of Education and Early Development to develop guidelines for schools to offer developmentally appropriate mental health curriculum in partnership with the Alaska Departments of Health and Family and Community Services, along with regional tribal health organizations and representatives of state and national mental health organizations. The bill would also require school districts to give parents and guardians at least 2 weeks' notice of upcoming mental health classes and allow families to opt students out. Alaska students and school officials testified to lawmakers in February about the need for lawmakers to address what they said is a growing crisis of student mental health challenges and a lack of counselors, resources, and support services. If approved by the governor, it would take some time before mental health curricula are implemented and students participate in new mental health classes. The bill would allow 2 years for the State Department of Education to develop the guidelines and submit a report to the legislature on the process used to develop them. Lawmakers also debated and approved an amendment that says the mental health curriculum guidelines may not include, quote, any political, ideological, or advocacy-oriented content that is unrelated to student mental health, end quote. The bill is now before Dunleavy to approve, veto, or allow it to become law without his signature. And that's Alaska News.
1: With Sports Shorts, I'm Cody. Stephon Castle had 32 points and 11 rebounds to highlight another dominant performance from the backcourt, and Victor Wembanyama and the Spurs romped past the Timberwolves 139-109 on Friday night to wrap up the second round series in six games. The Spurs set their franchise postseason record for three-pointers made by going 18-38. They will face defending champion Oklahoma City in Game 1 tonight. The Thunder swept their first two series. And the stunning turnaround season for the Detroit Pistons ended last night with a harsh reminder of how difficult the final step can be. After winning 60 games and earning the top seed in the Eastern Conference, the Pistons were overwhelmed at home by the Cleveland Cavaliers, who rolled to a 125-94 victory in Game 7. The abrupt ending came just 2 years after Detroit endured one of the worst seasons in NBA history. The Pistons finished 14-68 during the 23-24 season and set an NBA single-season record with 28 consecutive losses before emerging this year as one of the league's biggest surprises under coach J.B. Bickerstaff. And that's Sports Shorts.

With Alaska News, I'm Patty Burchill. Just a few days before the end of their regular legislative session, the Alaska legislature has almost finalized the state's annual capital budget, one of four regular budget bills that pass through the Capitol annually. Passed by the State House in a 24-16 vote on Friday, the capital budget contains $2.5 billion in spending, including $323 million for drinking water.

0: projects, $148.3 million for K-12 public school repairs and construction, and $42.5 million for the University of Alaska. Various federal programs are expected to pay for the bulk of the bill, $1.8 billion in total. State accounts would be used to pay for the remainder. The House's vote sends the capital budget back to the Senate, which approved an earlier version of the bill by a 19-0 vote on April 21st. After being transmitted to the governor, all budget bills are subject to his line item veto powers. Dunleavy may eliminate or reduce specific items in the budget, but cannot add any or increase their amounts. And the Alaska legislature passed a bill requiring the state to develop guidelines for mental health instruction in Alaska school districts. The aim is to place mental health education for K-12 students on par with physical education. House lawmakers passed Senate Bill 41 by a 27-13 vote late Thursday night, and the bill now heads to Governor Mike Dunleavy's desk for consideration. The bill instructs the Alaska Department of Education and Early Development to develop guidelines for schools to offer developmentally appropriate mental health curriculum in partnership with the Alaska Departments of Health and Family and Community Services, along with regional tribal health organizations and representatives of state and national mental health organizations. The bill would also require school districts to give parents and guardians at least 2 weeks' notice of upcoming mental health classes and allow families to opt students out. Alaska students and school officials testified to lawmakers in February about the need for lawmakers to address what they said is a growing crisis of student mental health challenges and a lack of counselors, resources, and support services. If approved by the governor, it would take some time before mental health curricula are implemented and students participate in new mental health classes. The bill would allow 2 years for the State Department of Education to develop the guidelines and submit a report to the legislature on the process used to develop them. Lawmakers also debated and approved an amendment that says the mental health curriculum guidelines may not include, quote, any political, ideological, or advocacy-oriented content that is unrelated to student mental health, end quote. The bill is now before Dunleavy to approve, veto, or allow it to become law without his signature. And that's Alaska News.
1: The Wall Street Business Report, I'm Bill Alexander. The Federal Aviation Administration said it was sharply reducing its target for air traffic control staffing. Its new target is 12,563 certified controllers, down from 14,633. Toyota Motor has sought approval to build a new vehicle assembly line in its existing manufacturing complex in Texas. Construction of the proposed project in San Antonio is expected to begin by the end of 2026. Starbucks is laying off 300 U.S. corporate employees in its third round of job cuts under CEOs. Someone paid more than $9 million to have lunch with basketball player Steph Curry and the legendary investor Warren Buffett. The auction on eBay was intended to revive the event that Buffett hosted for more than two decades for the Glide Foundation homeless charity in San Francisco. For the Wall Street Business Report, I'm Bill Alexander.
2: With Sports Shorts, I'm Cody. Stephon Castle had 32 points and 11 rebounds to highlight another dominant performance from the backcourt, and Victor Wembanyama and the Spurs romped past the Timberwolves 139-109 on Friday night to wrap up the second round series in six games. The Spurs set their franchise postseason record for three-pointers made by going 18-38. They will face defending champion Oklahoma City in Game 1 tonight. The Thunder swept their first two series. And the stunning turnaround season for the Detroit Pistons ended last night with a harsh reminder of how difficult the final step can be. After winning 60 games and earning the top seed in the Eastern Conference, the Pistons were overwhelmed at home by the Cleveland Cavaliers, who rolled to a 125-94 victory in Game 7. The abrupt ending came just 2 years after Detroit endured one of the worst seasons in NBA history. The Pistons finished 14-68 during the 23-24 season and set an NBA single-season record with 28 consecutive losses before emerging this year as one of the league's biggest surprises under coach J.B. Bickerstaff. And that's Sports Shorts. And here's your Coffee Crew weather forecast for today. Cloudy with a chance of showers in the morning, then mostly

sunny in the afternoon. Highs in the upper 40s, southeast winds to 10. Tonight, partly cloudy in the evening, becoming mostly cloudy. A slight chance of showers, lows around 40, east winds to 10. And tomorrow, mostly cloudy, a chance of showers, highs in the upper 40s, east winds to 20. Currently, it's about 36 degrees outside under overcast skies. Southeast wind coming in at 3 miles an hour. And the sun rose at 5:31. We'll set tonight at 12:23, giving us 18 hours, 52 minutes of daylight. Up next, Stephen Curtis Chapman. This is Cinderella.

In Malaysia, three guys tried to hold up a cell phone store while one of them asked the manager to take a look at his broken phone. Another one pulled a weapon and demanded cash. The manager was having none of it and fled, just took off as soon as he saw the knife. The crooks grabbed several cell phones and headed for the door. They just grabbed what they could, right, and just make for the door. At that very moment, the manager returned with a baseball bat, conking one of the guys on the head. They made a hasty retreat to their getaway vehicle, a motorcycle for three of them, with the manager in hot pursuit. The driver only made it a short distance before losing control, crashing the bike. By this time, passersby had arrived and held the crooks down until police got there, and the phones they stole, or tried to, were fake display models. So literally every part of this scheme went wrong. Up next, Sean Groves, see you.

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2: Very good morning out to you, Nome. My name is Cody. This is the Coffee Crew. I'm here to get your day started well, so keep it tuned right here on IC 100.3 FM.

Very good morning out to you. Got a few things going on around town I want to let you know about to get our day started. The Graphite One team invites you to a community meeting happening May 31st from 2 to 6 at Old St. Joe's. There will be an opportunity to learn about the ongoing permitting process and the next steps for the project. For more information, call 907-687-1184. Norton Sound Health Corporation is holding a 5K walk or run to celebrate Nurses and EMS Week. It's happening this evening at 6. The run or walk is a loop course from the hospital. It'll be Greg Krushik. And the Nome Department of Transportation would like you to know that the Teller Road is open. They ask that you keep your speed down as the road is rough and there are some minor washouts. Up next, Derek Minor and Cannon. Save the Hero.

Well, it is time this morning to celebrate our birthdays. So sending a very happy birthday to our locals this morning. Sarah Wade, Harold McTwick, Sarah Trigg, Charity Rose Lewis, EJ Cohn, Rick Outwater, Raina Moore, Levi Darty, and Jeremy Niddle. Happy birthday to each of you. A couple of celebrity birthdays as well. Tina Fey turns at 56 this morning, and singer for the Newsboys, Michael Tate, is 60 as well. So happy birthday to everyone celebrating. It's a great day for you. News and weather in just a few minutes. But right now, Jamie McDonald left it in the river.

With Alaska News, I'm Patty Burchill. Just a few days before the end of their regular legislative session, the Alaska legislature has almost finalized the state's annual capital budget, one of four regular budget bills that pass through the Capitol annually. Passed by the State House in a 24-16 vote on Friday, the capital budget contains $2.5 billion in spending, including $323 million for drinking water projects, $148.3 million for K-12 public school repairs and construction, and $42.5 million for the University of Alaska. Various federal programs are expected to pay for the bulk of the bill, $1.8 billion in total. State accounts would be used to pay for the remainder. The House's vote sends the capital budget back to the Senate, which approved an earlier version of the bill by a 19-0 vote on April 21st. After being transmitted to the governor, all budget bills are subject to his line item veto powers. Dunleavy may eliminate or reduce specific items in the budget, but cannot add any or increase their amounts. And the Alaska legislature passed a bill requiring the state to develop guidelines for mental health instruction in Alaska school districts. The aim is to place mental health education for K-12 students on par with physical education. House lawmakers passed Senate Bill 41 by a 27-13 vote late Thursday night, and the bill now heads to Governor Mike Dunleavy's desk for consideration. The bill instructs the Alaska Department of Education and Early Development to develop guidelines for schools to offer developmentally appropriate mental health curriculum in partnership with the Alaska Departments of Health and Family and Community Services, along with regional tribal health organizations and representatives of state and national mental health organizations. The bill would also require school districts to give parents and guardians at least 2 weeks' notice of upcoming mental health classes and allow families to opt students out. Alaska student makers to address what they said is a growing crisis of student mental health challenges and a lack of counselors, resources, and support services. If approved by the governor, it would take some time before mental health curricula are implemented and students participate in new mental health classes. The bill would allow 2 years for the State Department of Education to develop the guidelines and submit a report to the legislature on the process used to develop them. Lawmakers also debated and approved an amendment that says the mental health curriculum guidelines may not include, quote, any political, ideological, or advocacy-oriented content that is unrelated to student mental health, end quote. The bill is now before Dunleavy to approve, veto, or allow it to become law without his signature. And that's Alaska News.

With Sports Shorts, I'm Cody. Stephon Castle had 32 points and 11 rebounds to highlight another dominant performance from the backcourt, and Victor Wembanyama and the Spurs romped past the Timberwolves 139-109 on Friday night to wrap up the second round series in six games. The Spurs set their franchise postseason record for three-pointers made by going 18-for-38. They will face defending champion Oklahoma City in Game 1 tonight. The Thunder swept their first two series. And the stunning turnaround season for the Detroit Pistons ended last night with a harsh reminder of how difficult the final step can be. After winning 60 games and earning the top seed in the Eastern Conference, the Pistons were overwhelmed at home by the Cleveland Cavaliers, who rolled to a 125-94 victory in Game 7. The abrupt ending came just 2 years after Detroit endured one of the worst seasons in NBA history. The Pistons finished 14-68 during the 23-24 season and set an NBA single-season record with 28 consecutive losses before emerging this year as one of the league's biggest surprises under coach J.B. Bickerstaff. And that's Sports Shorts. And here's your Coffee Crew weather forecast for today. Cloudy with a chance of showers in the morning, then mostly sunny in the afternoon. Highs in the upper 40s, southeast winds to 10. Tonight, partly cloudy in the evening, becoming mostly cloudy, a slight chance of showers, lows around 40, east winds to 10. And tomorrow, mostly cloudy, a chance of showers, highs in the upper 40s, east winds to 20. Currently, it's about 36 degrees outside under overcast skies. A southeast wind coming in at 3 miles an hour. The sun rose at 5:31. We'll set tonight at 12:23, giving us 18 hours, 52 minutes of daylight. Up next, Josiah Queen, Love You to Death.

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A man in Florida accidentally drove into the back of a police vehicle because at the time he was eating a bowl of breakfast cereal while driving and was, of course, distracted and drove himself right into a ticket. Up next, Maverick City Music, Nobody But Jesus.

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1: Yeah, they're from Hanson's.
0: Oh yeah, fresh made daily.
1: My favorites are the maple bars.
0: How about the jelly topped?
1: No, I like the maple bars.
0: How about those apple fritters?
1: No, it's the maple bars.
0: How about the jelly topped?
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0: How about
2: Hanson's, in Nome.
1: No, it's the maple bars.

Well, it is Monday morning on the Coffee Crew, and that means free donuts out to one of our listening posts. So congrats to the Bonanza truck drivers this morning for getting our donuts. I'll pick them up fresh from Hanson's, bring them out to the office right after the show. And today's verse from God's Word is Hebrews 6:10. God is not unjust. He will not forget your work and the love you have shown him as you have helped his people and continue to help him. That's Hebrews chapter 6, verse 10 from the New International Version of the Bible. News and weather in just a few minutes. But right now, Andrew Rip, Breakdown.

With Alaska News, I'm Pat. The Alaska legislature has almost finalized the state's annual capital budget, one of four regular budget bills that pass through the Capitol annually. Passed by the State House in a 24-16 vote on Friday, the capital budget contains $2.5 billion in spending, including $323 million for drinking water projects, $148.3 million for K-12 public school repairs and construction, and $42.5 million for the University of Alaska. Various federal programs are expected to pay for the bulk of the bill, $1.8 billion in total. State accounts would be used to pay for the remainder. The House's vote sends the capital budget back to the Senate, which approved an earlier version of the bill by a 19-0 vote on April 21st. After being transmitted to the governor, all budget bills are subject to his line item veto powers. Dunleavy may eliminate or reduce specific items in the budget, but cannot add any or increase their amounts. And the Alaska legislature passed a bill requiring the state to develop guidelines for mental health instruction in Alaska school districts. The aim is to place mental health education for K-12 students on par with physical education. House lawmakers passed Senate Bill 41 by a 27-13 vote late Thursday night, and the bill now heads to Governor Mike Dunleavy's desk for consideration. The bill instructs the Alaska Department of Education and Early Development to develop guidelines for schools to offer developmentally appropriate mental health curriculum in partnership with the Alaska Departments of Health and Family and Community Services, along with regional tribal health organizations and representatives of state and national mental health organizations.

0: The bill would also require school districts to give parents and guardians at least 2 weeks' notice of upcoming mental health classes and allow families to opt students out. Alaska students and school officials testified to lawmakers in February about the need for lawmakers to address what they said is a growing crisis of student mental health challenges and a lack of counselors, resources, and support services. If approved by the governor, it would take some time before mental health curricula are implemented and students participate in new mental health classes. The bill would allow 2 years for the State Department of Education to develop the guidelines and submit a report to the legislature on the process used to develop them. Lawmakers also debated and approved an amendment that says the mental health curriculum guidelines may not include, quote, any political, ideological, or advocacy-oriented content that is unrelated to student mental health, end quote. The bill is now before Dunleavy to approve, veto, or allow it to become law without his signature. And that's Alaska News.
1: With Sports Shorts, I'm Cody. Stephon Castle had 32 points and 11 rebounds to highlight another dominant performance from the backcourt, and Victor Wembanyama and the Spurs romped past the Timberwolves 139-109 on Friday night to wrap up the second-round series in six games. The Spurs set their franchise postseason record for three-pointers made by going 18-for-38. They will face defending champion Oklahoma City in Game 1 tonight. The Thunder swept their first two series. And the stunning turnaround season for the Detroit Pistons ended last night with a harsh reminder of how difficult the final step can be. After winning 60 games and earning the top seed in the Eastern Conference, the Pistons were overwhelmed at home by the Cleveland Cavaliers, who rolled to a 125-94 victory in Game 7. The abrupt ending came just 2 years after Detroit endured one of the worst seasons in NBA history. The Pistons finished 14-68 during the 23-24 season and set an NBA single-season record with 28 consecutive losses before emerging this year as one of the league's biggest surprises under coach J.B. Bickerstaff. And that's Sports Shorts. And here's your Coffee Crew weather forecast for today. Cloudy skies with a chance of showers in the morning, then mostly sunny in the afternoon. Highs in the upper 40s, southeast winds to 10. Tonight, partly cloudy in the evening, becoming mostly cloudy. A slight chance of showers, lows around 40, east winds to 10. And tomorrow, mostly cloudy, a chance of showers, highs in the upper 40s, east winds to 20. Currently, it's about 36 degrees outside under overcast skies with calm wind. The sun rose at 5:31, will set tonight at 12:23, giving us 18 hours, 52 minutes of daylight. Up next, finding favor, this is Refuge.

I want to take a minute here, look at a little bit of history, see a few things that happened on this day. Starting in 1876, when Wyatt Earp started work in Dodge City, Kansas, under Marshal Larry Deeger. And in 1653, Jackie Cochran became the first woman to... This is 1953, not 1653. Jackie Cochran became the first woman to break the sound barrier in 1953. She flew a F-86 Sabre jet at an average speed of 652 miles an hour at Rogers Dry Lake in California. Getting back to the music, we've got Shine Bright up next with Only You.

will do it for the Coffee Crew this morning. I'll be live again tomorrow to get your day started well. Taking us towards the top of the hour, this is About a Mile, Born to Live.

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1: Here's your weather forecast from IC 100.3 FM. Today, cloudy with a chance of showers in the morning, then mostly sunny in the afternoon. Highs in the upper 40s, southeast winds to 10. Tonight, partly cloudy in the evening, becoming mostly cloudy, a slight chance of showers, lows around 40, east winds to 10. And tomorrow, mostly cloudy, a chance of showers, highs in the upper 40s, east winds to 20. I'm Cody, and that's your weather forecast. 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

We're counting them down and playing them back to back right here on IC 100.3 FM. That was Brian Littrell with In Christ Alone. And here's a quick note from the IC 100.3 FM calendar. Nome Public Schools Board of Education will meet in a special session Tuesday evening at 5:30 in the Nome Elementary School Library and via Zoom. For the Zoom information, contact the district office. Up next, Switchfoot, Dark Horses.

0: It's time for the Fishing Report from the Alaska Department of Fish and Game. 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
1: This is the Alaska Department of Fish and Game in Nome with an informational update for Norton Sound salmon and crab fisheries. King salmon returns are expected to be weak and similar to last year's run, with no harvestable surplus available. The department expects chum salmon to likewise be below average. We also expect the pink salmon run to be above average for an even-numbered year based on the presence of juvenile pink salmon in the Bering Sea Surface Trawl Survey in 2025. The 2026 coho salmon returns are predicted to be near the five-year average and support a limited commercial fishery. Directed commercial fishing for king salmon is not expected, and the sale of incidentally caught king salmon in the commercial fisheries will not be allowed if the subsistence fishery is closed. Chum salmon harvest is forecasted to be between 5,000 and 25,000 fish, with most of the harvest expected as incidental catch in the coho salmon fisheries in southern Norton Sound, higher than in odd number years, and harvest is expected to be between 5,000 and 25,000 fish, dependent on market interest. The coho salmon run is expected to be similar to last year, but because of below average ocean survival conditions in recent years, and the commercial harvest is expected to be between 20,000 and 50,000 fish. In the Port Clarence District, the commercial fishery is expected to remain closed because of continued lack of market interest. Winter king crab subsistence reports are due June 6th and are required to be submitted whether the permit holder fished or not. Permits can be turned into the Nome office, either to staff or the drop-off box located near the Front Street entrance. Or you can report your permit online. Failure to report can result in the loss of future permits and or fines. The winter commercial king crab fishery harvested 17,697 pounds of king crab. That's 83% of the available 21,400 pound quota allotted to the winter fishery, with 17 fishermen participating. The remaining 3,703 pounds of the winter crab GHL will be transferred to the summer season quota, resulting in a summer season king crab quota GHL of approximately 230,000 pounds. The summer season king crab commercial fishery is expected to open on Monday, June 15th, 2026. Fishermen can register their vessels and pick up pot tags at the Nome Fish and Game office during normal business hours. Fishermen in the surrounding villages may register their vessels and have pot tags mailed to them via Bering Air by contacting the department. Fishermen are reminded to complete their vessel registration and CFEC requirements prior to June 15th opening date. Fishermen are required to have their physical CFEC card in their possession or an immediate fishing authorization prior to registering.

0: 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Obtaining subsistence permits and reporting harvest is available online and can be found by going to www.adfg.alaska.gov. If you are unable to get your permit online, the department will issue you a permit at the Nome office. Village residents can also call 1-800-560-2271 if they need a permit, and the department will mail one out. For any questions regarding the upcoming fishing season, please call Fish and Game in Nome at 907-443-5167 or 1-800-560-2271. This has been an informational update from the Alaska Department of Fish and Game in Nome. Hey, stay safe out there and good luck.
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2: The next Nome tide will be a low tide at 11:54 a.m., followed by a high tide at 4:42 p.m. The marine forecast for western Alaska coastal waters out to 15 nautical miles posted at 3:46 a.m. Monday, May 18th, outlook to Tuesday. Zone 2803, quick pack to Cape Stevens. Today, southeast winds 10 knots, becoming northeast. Tonight, northeast winds 10 knots, rain showers. Tuesday, east winds 15 knots. Zone 2804, Cape Stevens to Moses Point. Today, south winds 10 knots, becoming east, seas 2 feet. Tonight, east winds 15 knots, seas 3 feet. Tuesday, east winds 20 knots, seas 4 feet. Zone 2805, Moses Point to Sledge Island. Today, southeast winds 10 knots, seas building to 2 feet. Tonight, east winds 10 knots, seas 2 feet. Tuesday, east winds 15 knots, seas 3 feet. Zone 2806, Sledge Island to Wales. Today, south winds 15 knots, seas 2 feet, freezing rain. Tonight, north winds 10 knots, seas 2 feet.

0: The Christian, the station that rocks, you're listening. It's IC 100.3 FM. That was Thousand Foot Crutch, All I Need to Know. Our first story this morning, a great horned owl found stuck in a concrete mixer in Utah is now flying free after recovering at an animal sanctuary. Workers discovered the owl in late October and quickly took action to save it. Staff at Best Friends Animal Sanctuary in Kanab spent days carefully removing concrete from the bird's feathers. When the owl didn't molt as expected, they actually performed a procedure called imping in early May that involved grafting donor feathers onto the owl's damaged wings. After the 90-minute procedure, the owl successfully flew silently, allowing it to be released back into the wild.
1: 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Lastly, accept judgment calls of the game officials. 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
0: Here's your weather forecast from IC 100.3 FM. Today, cloudy with a chance of showers in the morning, then mostly sunny in the afternoon. Highs in the upper 40s, southeast winds to 10. Tonight, partly cloudy in the evening, becoming mostly cloudy. A slight chance of showers, lows around 40, east winds to 10. And tomorrow, mostly cloudy, a chance of showers, highs in the upper 40s, east winds to 20. I'm Cody, and that's your weather forecast. 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
4: Hi, I'm Johnny Erickson Todd, and my friend Jen Barrick is quite the evangelist. She's a young woman who truly is in love with Jesus, and she takes every opportunity she can to talk about him. Not long ago, Jen was getting ready to fly to Israel. The morning of the flight, she could hardly contain herself with the thought of who she was going to get to share her testimony with. Shortly into the flight, her opportunity came. Jen was standing in line to use the restroom when the flight attendant said to her, "Tell me something about you." Well, there was a door swung wide open, and as Jen enthusiastically launched into her story, the entire first-class passengers listened in. And I have to believe that more than a few people that morning were drawn to the Savior's side. Colossians chapter 4 tells us to make the most of every opportunity. Today, look for your special chance to share Christ with others.

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1: Here's your weather forecast from IC 100.3 FM. Today, cloudy with a chance of showers in the morning, then mostly sunny in the afternoon. Highs in the upper 40s, southeast winds to 10. Tonight, partly cloudy in the evening, becoming mostly cloudy, a slight chance of showers, lows around 40, east winds to 10. And tomorrow, mostly cloudy, a chance of showers, highs in the upper 40s, east winds to 20. I'm Cody, and that's your weather forecast. 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

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Up next, Emerson Day, Get Behind Me.

0: I decided to reach out to the quit line because I was tired of tobacco, tired of being stuck with that addiction. 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When I'm out hunting or fishing, I don't get as exhausted. It was important to stay quit for the birth of my child because I think it was a really useful tool, and ultimately is what helped me quit smoking.
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2: Some of our favorite moments in our kids' growing up years have been storytelling time. I remember one time after we told the Bible story about the book of Genesis, I said to my daughter, "And honey, do you remember who the first mommy and daddy were?" And she said, "Yep, Eve and Steve." Okay, so much for my Bible teaching. I said, "Do you remember who their boys were?" She said, "Yep, Cain and Abel." There we go again. Well, back to the drawing board for Bible stories. But I do think the Bible is exciting, and I wanted my children to think so. So I tried to make the telling of the stories as exciting as possible. So each night I would take the story to sort of a cliffhanger point, and I'd leave it there, often to loud protests. But even when they objected, they were ready to listen the next night. You know, when you don't tell the whole story, you keep folks interested. I'm Ron Hutchcraft, and I want to have a word with you today about a chapter at a time. Now, if you're in need of God's guidance today, would you walk with me into the life of Abraham for a minute? God's got a great storyline for Abraham's life. He's going to have him leave his home. He's going to have him go to Canaan land. He's going to eventually promise him that that land will be his. And then he's going to promise that he's eventually going to have a son, and that son is going to become a great nation, and he's going to give that son to him miraculously. But did he tell them that all at once? No. God only gives Abraham the story a chapter at a time, like I used to tell my kids' stories. Just real quickly, as we march through his life and our word for today from the Word of God, Genesis chapter 12, verses 1 and 2, the Lord said to him, "Leave your country. Go to a land I will show you. I will make you a great nation, and I will bless you." Well, he sure doesn't give him very many details, does he? He just says, "Leave and go to this land."

0: Well, that's what Abraham does. He goes on what information he has. Chapter 12, verse 7, he's in Canaan. God appears to Abraham and says, to your offspring I will give this land. Now he finds out there's going to be perhaps some children. And then he finds out that it's going to be the land of Canaan that God was talking about. And in chapter 15, verse 4, God goes on to say that it's going to be to a son that will come from your own body. You're going to have a son? And then finally, he leads him in Genesis chapter 22 to the offering of that son, willing to sacrifice him. And after he's shown that willingness, God gives him blessings that are unprecedented. Wow. Notice the pattern of God's leading. You might need to know this right now in order to understand what he's doing in your life right now. He shows you what you need to know to take the next step. And then after you do that next step, he'll show you what you need for the next step. It's an unfolding scroll, a little at a time. It's like me telling that story to my children, because I didn't give them the whole story. Guess what? They were eager to get back to my lap the next night. The old hymn writer said, we cannot see what lies before, and so we cling to him the more. See, the plan is the easy part for God. He could give you that in one blueprint right now. But you would walk away with that under your arm and not need him, not depend on him, not be back in his lap. God wants to build trust in him in a day-to-day relationship, and so he shows us the story a little at a time. Like Abraham, your mission is to take the step he shows you today from his word, not to worry about the whole big picture. There's another reason he doesn't show it all to us. If he did, we might either run from it or run to it, and we'd ruin it. Like jumping ahead of the book and wondering why the chapter didn't make any sense. But if God's will unfolds a day at a time, it just seems natural when we get to it. So act on the chapter that the Lord is revealing to you right now. And then return to his lap tomorrow for the next exciting episode.
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0: 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You're listening. It's IC 100.3 FM. And that was Forrest Frank with Nothing Else. Our next story here, a teen in England managed to fight off a knife-wielding burglar who had tied up the victim here at their home, right? So burglar comes in with a knife, ties up this this victim here, this 19-year-old. They were able, over a few minutes, they were able to free themselves from the restraints and then grabbed the first thing they could find to fight off their attacker, which in this case was an umbrella. So they grab an umbrella, attack the burglar, and the burglar flees the scene from the umbrella-wielding teenager.
1: 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And finally, have regular screening exams of the breast, prostate, colon, rectum, and cervix.
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0: Here's your weather forecast from IC 100.3 FM. Today, cloudy with a chance of showers in the morning, then mostly sunny in the afternoon. Highs in the upper 40s, southeast winds to 10. Tonight, partly cloudy in the evening, becoming mostly cloudy, a slight chance of showers, lows around 40, east winds to 10. And tomorrow, mostly cloudy, a chance of showers, highs in the upper 40s, east winds to 20. I'm Cody, and that's your weather forecast. 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
4: God's word for us today, Jesus Christ is the same yesterday and today and forever, Hebrews 13:8. Yep, everything around us in our lives and environments change daily. We experience aging, political climates, and relationships that are constantly on the move. It seems to be harder as I get older to be able to change with the times. I get stuck sometimes not wanting to join the world moving faster around me than I like. There are days I just want to stay constant, predictable, and the same as yesterday. Watching my children grow up was one of those areas I wish I could freeze sometimes or just enjoy their stages of life. We have great news from Scripture today that there is one person who does not change like the wind, does not shift with the climate, and does not bend or alter with the whim of day. Of course, that person is our Lord and Savior, Jesus Christ. He is consistently every day, every second of every day, the same Lord that He was 2,000 years ago. This is Dr. Keith Hamilton, Alaska Christian College's president, reminding you that because He lives, you can face tomorrow.

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1: 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Today, cloudy with a chance of showers in the morning, then mostly sunny in the afternoon. Highs in the upper 40s, southeast winds to 10. Tonight, partly cloudy in the evening, becoming mostly cloudy, a slight chance of showers, lows around 40, east winds to 10. And tomorrow, mostly cloudy, a chance of showers, highs in the upper 40s, east winds to 20. I'm Cody, and that's your weather forecast. 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

0: 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That was Skillet with Showtime. Well, you ever have one of those days where just everything goes wrong? Like you cannot do one thing without it falling apart in some way. Well, that happened to three guys in Malaysia who were trying to hold up a cell phone store. So trying to rob the place, but they go in. One of them distracts the manager by asking the manager to take a look at his broken phone. And then another guy comes in and pulls a weapon, pulls a knife, right? Demands the cash. The manager just books it out of there, right? Runs away. And the crooks are like, well, we can't get the money now, so just grab the phones. So they grab the phones and start heading for the door. But that's when the manager comes back with a baseball bat, conking one of the guys on the head. They continue to run away and try to get to their vehicle, which is a motorcycle. Once again, there is three of them. So the three of them try to get on this motorcycle and get out of there. The manager is still chasing after them, but the driver only makes it a short distance before losing control of the vehicle, crashes the bike, and then locals, right, people who are just walking by, arrive at the scene to hold down all of the crooks until the police get there. Now, things are not done going wrong here, right? You'd think that's enough. They got caught. They didn't get away with anything. You'd think that was enough to have gone wrong. But nope. The phones that they took from the store were the fake display models. Even if they got away, they only got away with useless plastic. So just literally everything gone wrong.
1: Do you think you might be allergic to a particular food? This is Dr. Elmar Sakawa for Lifelines. 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A food allergy is when the body's immune system responds abnormally to a substance in the food, causing itching in the mouth, vomiting, diarrhea, or stomach pain within minutes or up to 2 hours. Reactions due to food intolerance are generally not as severe, but are as unpleasant nonetheless. If you are unsure whether you have an allergy or intolerance, visit your doctor or allergy specialist.
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0: Here's your weather forecast from IC 100.3 FM. Today, cloudy with a chance of showers in the morning, then mostly sunny in the afternoon. Highs in the upper 40s, southeast winds to 10. Tonight, partly cloudy in the evening, becoming mostly cloudy, a slight chance of showers, lows around 40, east winds to 10. And tomorrow, mostly cloudy, a chance of showers, highs in the upper 40s, east winds to 20. I'm Cody, and that's your weather forecast. 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
1: With Alaska News, I'm Patty Burchell. Just a few days before the end of their regular legislative session, the Alaska legislature has almost finalized the state's annual capital budget, one of four regular budget bills that pass through the Capitol annually. Passed by the State House in a 24-16 vote on Friday, the capital budget contains $2.5 billion in spending, including $323 million for drinking water projects, $148.3 million for K-12 public school repairs and construction, and $42.5 million for the University of Alaska. Various federal programs are expected to pay for the bulk of the bill, $1.8 billion in total. State accounts would be used to pay for the remainder. The House's vote sends the capital budget back to the Senate, which approved an earlier version of the bill by a 19-0 vote on April 21st. After being transmitted to the governor, all budget bills are subject to his line item veto powers. Dunleavy may eliminate or reduce specific items in the budget, but cannot add any or increase their amounts. And the Alaska legislature passed a bill requiring the state to develop guidelines for mental health instruction in Alaska school districts. The aim is to place mental health education for K-12 students on par with physical education. House lawmakers passed Senate Bill 41 by a 27-13 vote late Thursday night, and the bill now heads to Governor Mike Dunleavy's desk for consideration. The bill instructs the Alaska Department of Education and Early Development to develop guidelines for schools to offer developmentally appropriate mental health curriculum in partnership with the Alaska Departments of Health and Family and Community Services, along with regional tribal health organizations and representatives of state and national mental health organizations. The bill would also require school districts to give parents and guardians at least 2 weeks' notice of upcoming mental health classes and allow families to opt students out. Alaska students and school officials testified to lawmakers in February about the need for lawmakers to address what they said is a growing crisis of student mental health challenges and a lack of counselors, resources, and support services. If approved by the governor, it would take some time before mental health curricula are implemented and students participate in new mental health classes. The bill would allow 2 years for the State Department of Education to develop the guidelines and submit a report to the legislature on the process used to develop them. Lawmakers also debated and approved an amendment that says the mental health curriculum guidelines may not include, quote, any political, ideological, or advocacy-oriented content that is unrelated to student mental health, end quote. The bill is now before Dunleavy to approve, veto, or allow it to become law without his signature. And that's Alaska News.
2: With the Wall Street Business Report, I'm Rich Thomason. Volatility persists on Wall Street and in the energy markets amid ongoing uncertainty about the Iran situation. Both Iran and President Trump have spoken of resuming the war. Mr. Trump says time is running out for Tehran to make a deal with the U.S. This week brings little in the way of economic data. However, a handful of major U.S. retailers will be posting their latest financial results. Target, Home Depot, and Walmart all report their first quarter results, along with chipmaker and AI bellwether NVIDIA. Dominion Energy soared more than 14% pre-market after the company announced it was merging with another East Coast energy giant, NextEra Energy. It is an all-stock deal that's valued at roughly $67 billion, was sparked by a growing demand for power needed to run data centers. For the Wall Street Business Report, I'm Rich Thomason.
3: Here's your weather forecast from IC 100.3 FM. Today, mostly sunny, highs in the upper 40s, southeast winds to 10. Tonight, partly cloudy in the evening, becoming mostly cloudy, a slight chance of showers, lows around 40, east winds to 10. And tomorrow, mostly

Mostly cloudy, a chance of showers, highs in the upper 40s, east winds to 20. I'm Cody, and that's your weather forecast. 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

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This is Icy 100.3 FM. That was Nine Lashes and their song Heartbeats. Before that was Building 429 and their song Space in Between Us. Well, here's a note from the Icy 100.3 FM calendar. The Kogoa-Kosga Public Library hosts Story Hour for children ages 3 to 7 every Tuesday morning at 10:30 at the library. They read lots of stories and each child can make a craft to take home. Adult supervision is required, so for more information, call the library at 907-443-6628. Now here's Hannah Kerr and her song, Jesus Is Why, on IC 100.3 FM.

0: It's time for the Fishing Report from the Alaska Department of Fish and Game. 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
1: This is the Alaska Department of Fish and Game in Nome with an informational update for Norton Sound salmon and crab fisheries. King salmon returns are expected to be weak and similar to last year's run, with no harvestable surplus available. The department expects chum salmon to likewise be below average. We also expect the pink salmon run to be above average for an even-numbered year based on the presence of juvenile pink salmon in the Bering Sea Surface Trawl Survey in 2025. The 2026 coho salmon returns are predicted to be near the five-year average and support a limited commercial fishery. Directed commercial fishing for king salmon is not expected, and the sale of incidentally caught king salmon in the commercial fisheries will not be allowed if the subsistence fishery is closed. Chum salmon harvest is forecasted to be between 5,000 and 25,000 fish, with most of the harvest expected as incidental catch in the coho salmon fisheries in southern Norton Sound. In even-numbered years, pink salmon abundance is consistently higher than in odd-numbered years, and harvest is expected to be between 5,000 and 25,000 fish, dependent on market interest. The coho salmon run is expected to be similar to last year, but because of below-average ocean survival conditions in recent years, and the commercial harvest is expected to be between 20,000 and 50,000 fish. In the Port Clarence District, the commercial fishery is expected to remain closed because of continued lack of market interest. Winter king crab subsistence reports are due June 6th and are required to be submitted whether the permit holder fished or not. Permits can be turned into the Nome office, either to staff or the drop-off box located near the Front Street entrance. Or you can report your permit online. Failure to report can result in the loss of future permits and or fines. The winter commercial king crab fishery harvested 17,697 pounds of king crab. That's 83% of the available 21,400 pound quota allotted to the winter fishery, with 17 fishermen participating. The remaining 3,703 pounds of the winter crab GHL will be transferred to the summer season quota, resulting in a summer season king crab quota GHL of approximately 230,000 pounds. The summer season king crab commercial fishery is expected to open on Monday, June 15, 2026. Fishermen can register their vessels and pick up pot tags at the Nome Fish and Game office during normal business hours. Fishermen in the surrounding villages may register their vessels and have pot tags mailed to them via Bering Air by contacting the department. Fishermen are reminded to complete their vessel registration and CFEC requirements prior to June 15th opening date. Fishermen are required to have their physical CFEC card in their possession or an immediate fishing authorization prior to registering their vessel and receiving pot tags. Obtaining subsistence permits and reporting harvest is available online and can be found by going to www.adfg.alaska.gov. If you are unable to get your permit online, the department will issue you a permit at the Nome office. Village residents can also call 1-800-560-2271 if they need a permit, and the department will mail one out. For any questions regarding the upcoming fishing season, please call Fish and Game in Nome at 907-443-5167 or 1-800-560-2271. This has been an informational update from the Alaska Department of Fish and Game in Nome. Hey, stay safe out there and good luck.
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3: The next known tide will be a high tide at 4:42 p.m., followed by a low tide at 12:58 a.m. tomorrow. The marine forecast for Western Alaska coastal waters out to 15 nautical miles posted at 3:46 a.m. Monday, May 18th, outlook to Tuesday. Zone 2803, quick pack to Cape Stevens. Today, southeast winds 10 knots, becoming northeast. Tonight, northeast winds 10 knots, rain showers. Tuesday, east winds 15 knots. Zone 2804, Cape Stevens to Moses Point. Today, south winds 10 knots, becoming east, seas 2 feet. Tonight, east winds 15 knots, seas 3 feet. Tuesday, east winds 20 knots, seas 4 feet. Zone 2805, Moses Point to Sledge Island. Today, southeast winds 10 knots, seas building to 2 feet. Tonight, east winds 10 knots, seas 2 feet. Tuesday, east winds 15 knots, seas 3 feet. Zone 2806, Sledge Island to Wales. Today, south winds 15 knots, seas 2 feet, freezing rain. Tonight, north winds 10 knots, seas 2 feet.

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1: 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That was Leanna Crawford and her song, Honest. Before that was Hillsong United and their song, Oceans, Where Feet May Fail. Well, today's verse from God's Word comes from the New Testament book of Hebrews, chapter 6, verse 10. God is not unjust. He will not forget your work and the love you have shown him as you helped his people and continue to help them. That's Hebrews 6:10 from the New International Version of the Bible.
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9: Here's your weather forecast from IC 100.3 FM. Today, mostly sunny, highs in the upper 40s, southeast winds to 10. Tonight, partly cloudy in the evening, becoming mostly cloudy, a slight chance of showers, lows around 40, east winds to 10. And tomorrow, mostly cloudy, a chance of showers, highs in the upper 40s, east winds to 20. I'm Cody, and that's your weather forecast. 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

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That was Jonathan Toulon and his song, Compass. Before that was We the Kingdom and their song, Rescue Me. 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

0: Christian Hit Radio, this is IC 100.3 FM. That was Justin Fox and his song, Sister Grace. Before that was Stephen Curtis Chapman with Hillary Scott and their song, Broken Dreams. Well, today is May 18th, which means it is National Visit Your Relatives Day. It's a day dedicated to spending time with your loved ones and cherishing the family time that you have. With the advent of the digital age, while it becomes easier to connect with our relatives, seems like the fast pace of our lives has added to the distance even more. So this day is to remind us to take a moment to appreciate having a family and taking time to visit or call the relatives who we haven't contacted in a while.
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5: Here's your weather forecast from IC 100.3 FM. Today, mostly sunny, highs in the upper 40s, southeast winds to 10. Tonight, partly cloudy in the evening, becoming mostly cloudy, a slight chance of showers, lows around 40, east winds to 10. And tomorrow, mostly cloudy, a chance of showers, highs in the upper 40s, east winds to 20. I'm Cody, and that's your weather forecast. 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
1: Here's your weather forecast from IC 100.3 FM. Today, mostly sunny, highs in the upper 40s, southeast winds to 10. Tonight, partly cloudy in the evening, becoming mostly cloudy, a slight chance of showers, lows around 40, east winds to 10. And tomorrow, mostly cloudy, a chance of showers, highs in the upper 40s, east winds to 20. I'm Cody, and that's your weather forecast. 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

0: 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That was Mitch McVicker and his song, Here and Now. Before that was 10th Avenue North and their song, Greater Than All My Regrets. Well, here's another note from the IC 100.3 FM calendar. 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
1: Hey. The love of God has got me clean, no old spice. That desert I was in was deep.

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1: Attention high school sports fans, are you an armchair official? You know, the parent or fan who constantly yells at the referees and loves to let everyone know just how bad you think they are. Well, if you think you could do better, then get in the game and prove it. It's time for you to suit up and make the calls where they actually count. Every sport in Alaska needs more officials. 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

0: Christian Hit Radio. 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That was Good Weather Forecast with Geo and their song Lows to Highs. Before that was Tammy Trent and her song Your Love Pursues. Well, a woman from a small village in India was not able to drink or eat anything because she had a severe abdominal pain. She was admitted into a hospital where the doctors discovered that she had a 6.5-pound hairball in her stomach and intestinal tract. At first, the woman denied eating her own hair, but then later admitted that she had chewed on her locks for many years. Ooh. We're going to take a break, but when we come back, we're going to have more music from Red, Randy Stonehill, Todd Agnew, and a whole lot more, right here on Icy 100.3 FM.
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2: How many times have you simply needed someone to listen? 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But praise God, they have you in their lives, a fellow believer who will carry each other's burdens and in this way fulfill the law of Christ.

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Today, mostly sunny, highs in the upper 40s, southeast winds to 10. Tonight, partly cloudy in the evening, becoming mostly cloudy, a slight chance of showers, lows around 40, east winds to 10. And tomorrow, mostly cloudy, a chance of showers, highs in the upper 40s, east winds to 20. I'm Cody, and that's your weather forecast. 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
1: Here's your weather forecast from IC 100.3 FM. Today, mostly sunny, highs in the upper 40s, southeast winds to 10. Tonight, partly cloudy in the evening, becoming mostly cloudy, a slight chance of showers, lows around 40, east winds to 10. And tomorrow, mostly cloudy, a chance of showers, highs in the upper 40s, east winds to 20. I'm Cody, and that's your weather forecast. 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

3 FM. That was We the Kingdom and their song Church Music. Before that was Josh Wilson and his 3-minute song. Well, here's a note from the icy 100.3 FM calendar. Norton Sound Health Corporation is holding a 5K walk or run to celebrate Nurses and EMS Week this evening at 6 p.m. The run or walk is a loop course from the hospital to Greg Krushchek to Front Street to Bering and back to the hospital via Greg Krushchek. 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

0: I want all the spotlights on this big axe in the middle of the stage.
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3: Hi, Frank. Hey, what's with this big stage?
2: Oh, I'm inviting God to make an appearance before us.
3: You're doing what?
2: I figure many of us would believe in God if he would just let us see him. 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
3: Frank, you can see how complex creation is, and you know all the prophecies in the Bible that were fulfilled, and still you want God to appear on stage so you can see him and then believe?
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3: So you expect him to do a little song and dance for you?
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3: Frank, 2,000 years ago, God did appear. 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He made sure that even after 2,000 years, you would hear that message.
2: So where is he?
3: He's here. But we must come to him on his terms, not ours.
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0: Christian Hit Radio. 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That was Damien and Hurricane Song. Before that was Same State and their song Shadows. Well, it's time for another edition of On This Date in History. Yes, it was on this date, May 18th, in the year 1980, that the eruption of Mount St. Helens in Washington State triggers the largest landslide in history, killing 57 people and causing over $1 billion in damage.
1: God restores broken lives through the power of His Word. Mark never knew his father and lived in poverty during Liberia's civil war. He joined a gang and stole to support his drug addiction. He was arrested and jailed 5 times. Eventually, Mark's father found him and solicited him to sell drugs in another country. In God's wisdom, Mark ended up moving to the bush near a ministry compound. There, the ministry leaders reached out to Mark with the gospel, sharing scripture booklets from World Mission.

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Today, mostly sunny, highs in the upper 40s, southeast winds to 10. Tonight, partly cloudy in the evening, becoming mostly cloudy, a slight chance of showers, lows around 40, east winds to 10. And tomorrow, mostly cloudy, a chance of showers, highs in the upper 40s, east winds to 20. I'm Cody, and that's your weather forecast. 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
4: And I love that, and I do think it goes against what some people are trying to spread as a narrative today about him holding women down. And I mean, probably one of my favorite stories is the woman at the well. I just love how he went against really the cultural norms of his day to go and talk to this woman and minister to her and not bring necessarily like shame on her like others had done, but to show her that she didn't have to keep living in shame. She didn't have to keep living life this way, and that there was this living water that only he could offer her. And I just think it was just so beautiful. And I think it's important that we remember that, and that Jesus loves women and he wants women to be respected. And he is the model that we all should follow.
5: More from Ashley and her husband Dave at FamilyMinute.org.